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0: 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We're trying to get them into your location. What is going to be your route of travel? Out to Route 2?
1: Towards Texas.
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The full crews needed to respond. 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Number 76, Woody Hill Road, a juvenile psych eval. He is not secure. That's 76, Woody Hill Road, a juvenile psych eval. 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

Cooper is an emergent transport coming out of the ER, going to L&M ER for emergency dialysis. That is ER to L&M ER, an emergent transport. And now 855.

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1: Five ones and quarters.

Alright, you respond 251 Main Street. It's going to be for a 62-year-old male who's being very combative. You're going to be staging for state police. Again, that's rescue 2, respond 251 Main Street for a 62-year-old male detoxing, being very combative. You're going to be staging for state police. Timeout is 2251. Rescue 2 is responding. Rescue 2, you're responding 2251.

0: 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ETA 25 minutes. K to Station 2, spot to South County Hospital, helipad for incoming helicopter. ETA 25 minutes. 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

to yourself, County Henry, turning 2348. I'm going to have you respond. I just got another 911 call to 134 Whispering Pine Way. It's going to be for a bleeding pick line. I'm going to send it out on the CAD. Thank you, Rescue.

Dispatch Rescue 2 responding by radio, 134 Whispering Pine Way for a 72-year-old female bleeding pick line and shortness of breath. Timeout is 2351. I have Rescue 2 responding 2351 by radio.

Dispatcher 911 fire, requested by rescue for a delay of ambulance number 134, Whispering Pine Way, for a bleeding PICC line and shortness of breath. Again, that's Exeter 911 fire, requested by ambulance for a delay of ambulance to number 134, Whispering Pine Way, for a bleeding PICC line, shortness of breath. Timeout is 2352.

Fly over to SQ2. SQ2, go ahead. I just wanted to make you aware that according to the CAD system, there are two firefighters on scene at this time. Marisi, we're about 3 minutes out. Marisi, thank you.

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SQ1 respond mutually to the town on North Kingstown. 1950 Tower Hill Road, Ad Care. 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

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We're responding with Northeastown Engine 5. 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

to the Westwood Fire Department. Respond number 2222 Clark Street. A CO detector activation, no effects reported. To the Westwood Fire Department to 22 Clark Street. 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

Roger, engine 3.

0: much minor CO readings due to a gas stove that was left on. We ventilated. All readings are down to zero. Clear the call.
1: Roger 31, clear the call for Westley 50324.

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A fire alarm activation call comes to the alarm company. The Carolina Fire Department to 11 Tug Hollow Road. A fire alarm activation. 0400, you're tied up.

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0: The fire alarm at 11 Tuck Hollow Road at all of my own residence, it was a false alarm.
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Whitaker, number 29, Gounod Road, and 88-year-old male, need a lymphocyst. 29 Gounod Road, 0452.

lithium battery that was on fire in the building. I believe the battery may have been pulled outside of the garden center now. So Westwood Fire Department to 120 Franklin Street, the Home Depot. A report of a lithium battery that was on fire in the building.

the fire alarm to make sure everybody's evacuated. I have not received the box yet.

Receive 5-2, just use caution between here and Home Depot. 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

0: 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At this point, units responding to proceed. We do have an odor in the building. We might have to ventilate.
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1: Roger 31, Glen Cove Westley Fire 0536.

been sent to the actual ambulance for a full crew and the actual fire department to the medical. Number 1919 Beechwood Hollow Street. A 68-year-old female, unresponsive, is breathing. The actual ambulance for a full crew and the actual fire department to the medical. 19 Beechwood Hollow Street. A 68-year-old female, unresponsive, is breathing. 0602, time out.

extra ambulance and additional crew members needed with 801, responding 19 Beachwood Hollow Street. Since I will contact dispatch 0604.

0: Roxley, 851 down the air to the building. 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

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Roger, 4 on the scene. 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

0: Can you give us another number for 12 Main South Pier Road, Building C? We're going to investigate the trouble alarm that's been coming in. 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
1: Negative, it's not.
0: Appreciate it. 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

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Rescue 2 respond, 130 Liberty Trench Road, 80-year-old male, sinkable episode. Attention Rescue 2. The 130 Liberty Trench Road, 80-year-old male, sinkable episode, 084.

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0: Lauderville.
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0: Cumberland. Cumberland's on, loud and clear. Worcester.
1: Worcester's loud and clear.
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0: 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What about Valley?
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0: This time, all departments here, anything loud and clear. All your hostels are accepting. I'll look for Coakley at the inner city at 8:12.

0: 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This is the Cranston Fire Department Metro Control texting Barrington Fire.
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0: Yeah, loud and clear. East Providence. Johnson.
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0: Providence and Pawtucket.
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0: Loud and clear. City Providence, loud and clear. 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And clear. TF Green International.
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0: Morning, West Warwick, we have you loud and clear. Seacon, are you on? All radios are loud and clear with the exception of Seacon. Test complete at 0816 hours. Have a good day.
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0: 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Thank you.

0: 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Come in, Bristol. Good morning, Bristol, loud and clear.
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1: 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At this time, all area hospitals are open and accepting. Again, that's all area hospitals open and accepting. Southern Control is getting into city. 0827 hours on September 11, 2026.

0: Thank you, too. We're transporting one to Kent.
1: Kent, 835.

and personnel. On this morning of September 11th, we pause to honor and remember the 2,977 innocent lives lost 25 years ago today. We remember the civilians, the service members, and our fallen public safety brothers and sisters. 343 firefighters, 71 law enforcement officers, and 8 emergency medical technicians who made the ultimate sacrifice while running towards danger. To all units in the field, thank you for your continued dedication and service and sacrifice. We will never forget. 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

naturally. I'll be on the air for a public event at St. Michael's Church. Also, Westerly and all units on the air, today is the 25th anniversary of 9/11. 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Let's roll.

Armstrong, Mutual 8, off Kingstown. That'd be number 45, Madison Avenue. Madison Avenue runs off of Steamboat Ave for a 68-year-old female chest pain. That's Rescue 1, Mutual 8, off Kingstown, number 45, Madison Avenue for a 68-year-old female chest pain, 0905.

0: That's Rescue 1 responding Mutual Aid North Kingstown, 45 Madison Avenue, 68-year-old female chest pain. Rescue be advised, North Kingstown Engine 3 reported the driveway would be to the rear of their truck.
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National Ambulance, first following 19 Beechwood Hollow Street, 68-year-old female, unable to ambulate and weakness. National Ambulance, responding 19 Beechwood Hollow Street, 68-year-old female, unable to ambulate and weakness. 1033, WRFFFF.

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0: 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Thank you, 51 SS.
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Female in her 80s, found on the ground.

respond to Westerly Health Center, 280 High Street, on the first floor, room 106. Female in her 80s, found on the ground in the bathroom. 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

0: for response to Royal, 79 Beach Street, in the Mystic Unit, room 51. A male in his 80s, shortness of breath. Royal, 79 Beach Street, in the Mystic Unit, room 51. 1222.
1: Smith Street will be closed and impassable for traffic from North Spring Avenue east at Woonasquatucket Avenue due to the Centennial Fest. All traffic heading east from Johnson will be diverted up Middle Spring and then to Smithfield Road at the lake. Be advised, traffic will be extremely heavy on Route 44 coming in. Time is notification 1222.
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0: dispatch to the Yucca Valley Vale, Yucca Valley Fire Department, responding. 95 northbound in the Welcome Center, in the lower lot of the Welcome Center, a 30-year-old male with an eye injury. Yucca Valley Vale, Yucca Valley Fire Department, 95 northbound at the Welcome Center, at the lower lot of the Welcome Center, 30-year-old male with an eye injury. 1319, WRFFFF.
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0: GE Marine 2 is going to be underway for training with a crew of 4. Engine 2 and Rescue 2 are going to be out of service temporarily.
1: Racing.

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0: Narragansett Marine 2, on the air for change. 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

35 Beach Street, Unit 4, a fire alarm activation. Celestial Fire Department responding, 55 Beach Street, Unit 4, a fire alarm activation. 1342, QV 824.

0: Road responding, 55 Main Street. Fire alarm activation. Can I get that unit number again?
1: Roger, 4. It's going to be 55 Beach Street, Unit 4.

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A little bit of smoke. We're going to try to ventilate the smoke.

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this is Cheetah Stone, you can name it. Full crew needed, hot west response, 133 Water Street. Going to be inside the store of Tom's newsstand for a 75-year-old male, difficulty breathing. Called in by a third-party caller who was not on scene. Again, hot with response, full crew, 133 Water Street, Tom's newsstand, for a 75-year-old male, difficulty breathing. Called in by a third-party caller, not on scene. First tone, 1417.

68 is going to Kamloops, second stone, full crew needed, hot with response, 133 Water Street, restore Tom's newsstand, or a 75-year-old male, difficulty breathing, called in by a third-party caller, not unseen. Again, second tone, full crew needed, 133 Water Street, Tom's newsstand, for a 75-year-old male, difficulty breathing, called in by a third-party caller, not unseen, hot with, second tone, 1418.

For response to the Elms, 2012 Street, in the main office on the first floor, a 104-year-old female, hypertension. 22 Elm Street, the Elms, main office, first floor, 1425.

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0: 4 or 5.
1: We're both on the phone.

Duke responds on Oak Streets in the area of the 78 overpass. It'll be for a 30-year-old male that fell off a skateboard. He has a compound ankle fracture. Oak Street in the area of the 78 overpass, 1450.

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0: There against Marine 2 is back at the dock.
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1: What, Marine 2?
0: 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Engine 2, rescue 2 in service.
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1: And breathing at this time. It's Engine 1, Rescue 1, Medical, 77 Bosneck Road, Town Beach, Thorn Pavilion. Somebody has a horseshoe on the sands for an 81-year-old female, difficulty breathing. 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I just said 1604.

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0: F1.
1: Do you have a better location?
0: So they're in the sand on the horseshoe at the North Pavilion. The Rapid SOS is showing them just in... The Rapid SOS location is showing them just in front of the horseshoe on the sand.

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0: No problem, Mr. Johnson, over 5 in the city. 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
1: No problem.

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It's going to be for an 86-year-old female, falls, no injuries. 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

0: 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Dein Schutz, ciao.
1: Mr. Controls on, go ahead, Warwick Marine 4.
0: We'll be on the way out, I'll wait for prudence. Investigation of men. Do you have any information what side of prudence?
1: The west side, it was seen from Potawatomi Point on land. No further information or description.
0: Very safe.
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2: 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That's probably what they're doing. You can stand on all assets.

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0: Baker, first bond, 37 Main Street, the River Bar. It's going to be for a male in his 70s, fall with a head strike, bleeding from the leg. It's going to be 37 Main Street, the River Bar, a male in his 70s, fall, head strike, bleeding from the leg, 1737.
1: Bye for you.

0: Bella Dudeker. I found at 258 Post Road, the Walmart near the pharmacy. It's going to be for a male patient feeling dizzy, weakness. That's 258 Post Road, the Walmart near the pharmacy, a male patient feeling dizzy, experiencing weakness. 1744.
1: 514.

Blessing Dispatch, Hope Valley Ambulance, responding to 17 Newsneck Hill Road. It's going to be for an 84-year-old male. Fall, no injuries, possible lift assist. That's Hope Valley Ambulance responding to 17 Newsneck Hill Road, an 84-year-old male. Fall, no injuries, possible lift assist. 1747.

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0: Southwest Central Westwood Fire Department. Box alarm number 728-33 Larry Hirsch Lane, the Westerly Highway Garage. Southwest Fire Department responding to box number 728-33 Larry Hirsch Lane, the Westerly Highway Garage, 1733.
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0: telephone dispatching to the telephone ambulance. You're responding 619 at 619 Alton Carolina Road for an 18-month-old female fallen against a fireplace with a head strike, bleeding from the head. Bleeding is not controlled. Again, that's telephone dispatching to the telephone ambulance. 619 Alton Carolina Road, 18-month-old female fallen against a fireplace with a head strike, bleeding from the head. Bleeding is not controlled. 1759.
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2: 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Take over.

0: dispatch, town staff are on scene. They've called their sprinkler company. The rest of the fire alarm is in service as well as the master box, but the sprinkler is out of service until repairs are made. They have a fire watch on site until that's done. And you can clear the call.
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0: Frank, next time transport's going to be out of the ER to L&M. It's ALS with A monitor. ER to L&M, ALS with A monitor. Patient's ready. 1838.
1: Five-four will handle after fuel.

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You'll be responding number 20, that's 204th Street, for a first floor smoke detector activation called in by the alarm company. Again, that's Chowsaw Dispatch sent to the Chowsaw Fire District. Number 24th Street for a first floor smoke detector activation called in by the alarm company. 1915.

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0: Roger, car 705. I did receive a cancellation from the alarm company with a proper passcode from the caller.

0: 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I'm going to continue to station 7. See if 701 responds or deputy chief to cancel that. Otherwise, we'll continue.
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0: Message received. I'll be responding. Charleston, Richardson, to continue with caution unless Cross Mills comes on with an engine and driver.

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2: Hello, duty crew. Respond, 1 Fort Road. It's going to be outside the Watch Hill Yacht Club. A 70-year-old female falls, bleeding. Bleeding is controlled. It's going to be 1 Fort Road, the Watch Hill Yacht Club, outside. A 70-year-old female falls, bleeding. Bleeding is controlled. 1929.

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0: 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Is the patient inside or outside?
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0: 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We'll make our way inside and let you know if we make patient contact.

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1: Idea.
0: We just had an officer respond to the area of Cane Beach for people, fishermen underwater for about 6 minutes. 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
2: Newport, Marine 6 to Fetch Control. Marine 6 is en route to Cape Beach. Or reported spearfishmen did not surface. Crosswalk Green.

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0: 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What's the location of the reported spear fisherman?
1: Report came from King's Beach off of Ocean Drive.
2: Roger, Pepe.

0: 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Go ahead, over.
1: The officers made contact with that party. They're out of the water. They're going to be all set.
0: Got it. Over.

0: 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You'll be responding 141, that's 141 crosspatch. For an 81-year-old male lift assist. Again, that's telephone dispatch, thanks for the telephone, everyone. 141 crosspatch road, 81-year-old male lift assist, 1956.
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1: Fort Ranger is going to be underway for training. Area Connecticut Light, we have 3 on board.
0: He's underway for training, Connecticut Light, 3 on board.

Public assist. Dispatching engine 3, public assist 34, 34 Lakeview Drive. The renters would like to have their residence checked again for gas. The department's been out to fix it, but they're unsure if it's actually been resolved. We were just out there the other day. It's engine 3, 34 Lakeview Drive, public assist. The renters would like the residence